0: Radio de la Save, fréquence Valais.
1: One ticket, please. Long and loose, everybody's here.
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I can't live a lie, running for my life. I will always want you.